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0: evidence wo ho
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1: 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Because they be our best studio na ebisa na so o na ye ma driver for ni but ye obi mu wo ho amutua kakra. 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
1: 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A Sabre dear woman said, Doctor Title, who him say, Nana GTEC 4 no. Doctor Title said, Oh, so be a hobby, because you could not. I bet you never said, No one send your friend, Doctor Jasmine.
0: Aye.
1: Aha. Ain't he? Oh, be a hobby, so doctor, no, I found so one said, Uncle Jim, dear beer. No, the Doctor Title. A big crown, Suku, I will call your crown, or Munia accreditation.
0: No,
1: or Mutumia. Yes, sir, a bind. At the moment, it's in a brandy.
0: Now,
1: Doctor Title, no timidity, to Mano, Ubos and I, or Muni be a hall, and Suku no becopa, and Sube, no, maybe a certificate, no, na acquire.
0: Mammy Musa, the Doctor Title, yeah, I can't want me. Yenim Sanko, for be a honoma. There's a Omo etoya, na say, at the almost why, and him say, Omon course, I schools, no. Ɛno saa no yɛ de ɔna ɔmo anaasɛ sɛn
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0: of the money from a moo.
1: A drew a gun for better or madden.
0: So
2: that I'm nursing.
0: And the Yentu Abano Hana.
1: Yen Abano Abano, the Yantu, Yentin, yeah, let track of this.
0: Come back and pay.
1: I just a boy campaign.
0: I share
1: or more message or more dinner,
0: more dinner,
1: or more boss, you know. And your mobile, your mobile, you know. Your mind to me, and yet near your comparison, near the Atoto home, near Shashi, say,
0: Ebefa.
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1: For instance, say ye ni wo ejuma yi. Na wa be ye member of parliament. Nti wo be ye member of parliament a. Wo nim say ye paade ye wo ho a. Enye atirimu ade ene bia nana beka so wanya ubeyi o mama
0: na me ya abro so
1: na wo ya abro de a enkrofo o mo ben wo no I think say o menya opportunity
0: that is true
1: o menya more opportunity
0: that is true
1: esan say wonim nipa ne dada oba oh mane mbra
0: yes
1: 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Hey, I dear, what dada?
0: And
1: now say you're a member of parliament. I think it's a good one, sir. Yebeka so be somebody from the Bono region. Or non so ebe babe. Because ye ka Bono region pa yenche and penyufua hudua positions. 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
1: affiliation ɛwɔ sɛ
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0: You support the agenda so that Niyama Beba, because president every reason be moi. I am sure this a president be our that be you.
1: Obua
0: more because opportunity na mumu benya kwenya na ya na e higher than other region.
1: That's why you say ya mu ya kwanye ya bunu mantam mu ya kwany. E kwany ba akukura niwa wa bunu mantam mu a. For now, but to do one says so I can say 100% a how be a quino.
0: Nana, ye back on a salmon, but ye are reading the end of ye can't want say because so call me Amy Ayagodua. Said you almost you are quino. Nay, I'm see a sua quino.
1: Yes, ye are new one or pay.
0: And pay for one more bay. One more bay, simple man penny, our mind gun them. At least they have given us a lot of opportunities.
1: Yeah.
0: Cause we have another down called Kufuadua. Honorable Bafo, a former member of parliament, I was in Yanni West.
1: No, I am sorry, Labour Relations.
0: Employment Minister.
1: Yeah.
0: What top. Former
1: and.
0: Yes.
1: You're a quack, my man.
0: Oh, yeah, I'll be a health minister.
1: Apomidin Suafo.
0: And so you're Miss Sunyani teaching hospital. Let us ask. 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
0: yeah perfect
1: na yanhwe
0: yeah perfect any gugu as
1: no
0: yeah perfect
1: that's me
0: and yeah perfect
1: yeko gugu a
0: so why are you then tin awo boka sunyane teaching hospital meaning we have sunyane teaching hospital
1: what is na fomo ye mano fom bredjo mano na fomo ye ebi ni ha
0: enti nana I am for teaching a hospital.
1: I'm going to teach a good teaching. But to call Google a new
0: hop. Send your Google near the age.
1: I don't know what
0: Penny for medical officers, ne doctors, ne a nurse for a
1: while. We have professionals there.
0: Yes.
1: Or we are professional, top notch. You just mean, you're quiet, you're near by your bammy stress, come on, I acquire an operation. A honor moon, sir, a senior teaching hospital, senior regional hospital. Manoas are from you, Monfan Temmy. A honam who said, ye were professionals, more professionals or more year, Juma, I was Sunyan Regional Hospital. Said, I'm Muslim kind of teaching room. Sunyan Regional Teaching Hospital. A honor, I original. Me who said, or more Juma, yeah, to saving. Jasmine, open free another room, and answer another consulting room to ward, no. Now you are forwarding for that. Uncle Crook and Cratter be our home.
0: Oh, Nana, I knew almost quite actually. They get out. Our information be a
1: okay.
0: May I know the say that I don't mean now, or I was Sunyani teaching hospital. So, our information and your fena, ye becky tough old than I do walk on the acaso or baby a moo, no, I bet kind with history, nay, San Yomano. Changes about.
1: Omkasam in Quadia drum regano. 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
0: enti back to the na ye kan no ye hwe mampeni John Dramani Mahama enei ye hwe mpenifo akoto a omo wo bunu mantem ha
1: currently.
0: One more current
1: okay.
0: One more positions member of parliament e wo banda. Honorable Ahmed Ibrahim oye chieftaincy minister
1: ona him for kwa osiesie no oh right. Na adwuma no Yura Ahmed ya obo ni din. 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Sey ye di si ani a. 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Ana anya sa.
0: Ya obeka ni bia, di obesie mu bia. Aside that, na nge chief things ni crowd dey ade yi a. 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Ye hwe owo Eric J a.
1: Eric J.
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1: 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So those are the people say ye pebibia. Yeah, the damn woman.
0: And then they look.
1: And then you put me in no.
0: 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Oh, let's do it. 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
2: 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one more almost so much to me a free mono, and you almost so much me a shrill or more out of one or much to me up a crying at the or more after so. Now Ghana Statistical Service, JSS 4, and our Mokasa Ewa Hanum say, no more edge, I say, Ghana Hapa, Jurimudie Katashana Proye Pa 2025, a fear chermuno. Or more checky or more share, and any papa, watch my Ghana for the say. 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
0: Our position is
1: position.
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0: 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Ana say first na wo 11 wan ya na favor MPP na. I think oba biemu na already mu no ho a. I think say ebeboa. 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
0: on the free drop ho ma no
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0: Oh, okay.
1: I also every jam I know, Sampa.
0: Okay.
1: Aha area ho.
0: Eho. Ena
1: 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Na oye first, second chairman who say.
0: Okay.
1: I think
0: okay.
1: I stand to be corrected.
0: Second vice chairman.
1: Aha. Eho. 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Na akensi nipa makumaku numuno. I think ejina nipa 2 peso.
0: Ah, I see that you are not going to be free.
1: I'm not going to be free. I think those two will back your capable of winning.
0: German sound to drop war banner, why in every?
1: Many in free, Momuninaka home, but I'm trying to say, sir, the big two.
0: Okay.
1: Ah, sir, for Nipami, no
0: surprise, woman.
1: De, surprise, a woman.
0: Move our flavor and show, man. Flavor, aha.
1: Surprise, you woman, no. A bet me up, I said, oh, right,
0: my dear.
1: Ah, aha. A bet me up, I said, oh, right, Joseph Mensa, Anka, and Abono rating, ha, or yeah, health insurance,
0: aha,
1: boss, our Hano. Obeti mi are ni. Ebeti mi aba se oru akwa me ba fo abron ye ebeti mi are ni. These are the two people that I think with the one before akon kan just abeka say this be no. Okay.
0: Enti
1: me de oru oru afo.
0: Afo no.
1: Yes, yes.
0: Because afo na say my heart
1: oru ya afo. Aha, enti kwa me ba fo abron ye Joseph Mensa ena ya afo. Say the master say no no. Enye wa wa se ansha delegate versus wato. Eddie Ama Abronye.
0: Yeah, me who will be a Munusana, Miss Mu, the
1: woman. And ya won't want. And ya won't want. But a better son, a better me up, I said, better
0: than it. Well, no more.
1: A better me up than it. Now, Ora Joseph Mensan, so Abba Bay, a chairman, our Bono
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0: delegate vessa so ato e de ama abro nye
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0: enye wonwa enye wonwa but e vessa so e betimi aba se e bedane wo hu no no mo e betimi adane na owura Joseph Mensah so aba ba ye chairman e wo bu no
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0: And a bag is back. The ring is ringing. Radio Kuma, ma wa fa wo ho.
1: And the two set at two set.
0: Kuma wa ho.
1: Ya
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1: Okay.
0: Bag we dey.
1: Ya be kobo no.
0: A contain the bag ya na.
1: And it is King Romeo. And his boss Abeja for no. Omo ya ready. Ebo no ndua. I'm sure you may pay your mukakra now or monso ababe to us so and no. Yeah, studio.

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1: 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Ready, Akuma, my wife,
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1: Akuma, wahu.
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0: And it's King Romeo. And his boss Abeja Fono. 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Now bear 2 weeks no, ma, and Macaco dead, and normally not quire, sorry. 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
0: matias ye by say no no na wo ye ho ajuma enti a shenkafo no so a I happy birthday to my beautiful wife. Message to Makai.
1: I was here. Hey, did the birthday yeah. And then Moonlight FM, your newsroom, honum, any morning show, no so on. I was here, so hobby. Aha, I was here. Happy birthday to you, my sister. 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
0: But I think working with Akosua,
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0: why you one of the best ladies, sir. 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
1: Okay.
0: Now be a nipa beka on one shed. Ti I don't know why you na was so punito. See who said you sit here. Ye cassen ya means you are kosuya. 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
1: Yeah.
0: Na on sum bono mine. 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See happy baby birthday. 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Moonlight FM newscaster.
1: Ye
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2: Nananti and Opamian Kate for Yina say, your Morris more ventures.
1: Yeah,
2: say na Ubian Tuana Mona on for an inch. Now, oh, banana, oh, Twa, dear me patch away a special discount and I did amount.
1: I have 50%
2: discount.
1: 50%
2: amount. It will be a UTF free beer, so I am food, young quanta, or be a pay Morris more ventures. Me patch away, dear, and I shall add. Edafem panel chew.
1: That's
2: why. Now, I also want to.
1: Whatever we can
0: watch. A city guard penny babo me. Me say I no pay one cent with the NTA. A shankafone bi wahwa ya tiyom webi monsi ya tiyomo. 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I think na presiding member or mana.
1: Presiding there sometimes you know unpredictable.
0: I saw a barrel so, or a municipal assembly, what dear. Satime MC in a home. Then Tiano dear one stroke,
1: only Miss Hassa
0: on my bow.
1: Only Miss Hassa move behind you,
0: my own. I will cook by you until you invite him or a presiding member.
1: Oh, sir,
0: I have a question. I may presiding member, no, my bisano. Sir, allegation be cost to say, was sending Momo, Eddie, my honorable Kubeti.
1: Me, what voice in the Waha? Mi wa voice
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1: na
0: 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Kitchen, baby, and where do you
1: know?
0: I'm a jar.
1: Aha,
0: and the Obey Who. Pass me over, yes, I'm a chicken.
1: Kitchen, one yard, none of those.
0: I said, well, kitchen, chicken,
1: no. Sending you know me, I could want no more.
0: Ah, okay. It's
1: a next.
0: I mean, can you die?
1: Hi, darling.
0: I'm a pay to a bus of it too. It's aha, Obaha. 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
1: 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Yeah. 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
0: Just the busiest bus stop. Our Morris Mo, any more.
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1: 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Na Morris Mo, any more high. 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
0: A view, Yemianum White House,
1: White House
0: Radio Bureau, service
1: radio opposite in Saturday. My
0: home, Honoman, okay. You know, so a bar stopper, and also save Oma, Omo Free Bukum, Quan, so bar, a boom baby can see our Honomo and Sana, Omo do Oma Baby Duke Rumini, and also son, a whole bar stop can see about. And so I say, well, for now, these are the bus stops I may come once.
1: Yeah, you know, yeah, the bus stop home come on. Now, ha, mami, enfano, enchem na ye wea, ya ba almighty pragya, omon come on, so kakra, ewa ha. White House, awo kan ye.
0: Yeah.
1: Esa, I see, awa hen, na, I see, wa hen.
0: White House, plop. Yes, yes, yes, yes, no. Pepe, pepe.
1: Eti utra White House a euro stop.
0: Yeah, utra White House a ni se usini pa because few honom na now bad run about. Oh honom no.
1: I don't na ya na moye ni sa.
0: Eh 50 meters any e jato ho. Because you who say run about

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4: 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And I just said, you two of them are still into Memphis. And I'm saying, we said, why we want to be able to come to almost Rwanda.
0: Don't go one way.
4: Don't go one way. So I can't see the motor free. I see how I pass.

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2: 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okuro nu ye nyina obi e pen daily bread what you say
1: no
2: soon say me can say omu jiji scar na me konya say
1: all right ken your point is well here good morning
3: no good morning nana safo michael
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1: 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Hello, good morning.
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1: 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Oma no post at all ever go.
2: I'm saying on authority say, yen me ko brekum. Yana safo, eh? Me donya me, me dem ti ba sunyan. 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Brekum, by your sweet MT34 LOD, I was sunyan e dey my driver for.
1: Do you have evidence me as much as
2: that? What evidence for me? Go to the evidence you are there. What evidence are you expecting from me?
1: What
2: evidence do you want me to give you any evidence? You have said it on radio.
1: Hello, good morning.
3: Good morning, Papa. I'm Patum Ponti.
1: I'm Patum Ponti.
3: I'm Patum Ponti.
1: Okay.
3: But some people say, you soon you know, run about now, and yet taxi for a AI stations. And so, move to me, the town.
1: Okay.
3: Then, the American family say, here, Tribusia, for fancy and drivers, no, so it takes opportunity to move to the Yam Park. It's a really the bar, pens, and so, Chumco to a telephone station, and so on your car park. It's a mess, so much known your mom, why?
1: Okay, Mida say. Hello, good morning. Hello, good morning.
2: Nana Safo.
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2: 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What I say?
1: Say me what you are fine. Otua ne fine. Say I say.
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1: 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Time bi amoy. Okay, here I am. Now, so we are sending you our beka. Dr. Jesus, is there any course now? Abano.
4: Yeah. No. Maybe a beka. I send be far. Bus stop here. Timu any more here.
1: Yeah.
4: Now say bikumfobi eludu ha. Ayo.
1: Hey,
4: and I just say obey. Eh, when Juma wa hobi prese obey answer na wenye say di no.
1: Yeah, Morris Mobile bus stop.
4: And I'm say when Juma wa ho. Ah, what's up?
1: Yeah, beba.
4: Unim. Aha. I'm say what is going on. Because the edi kind ye, me of late, me office kwa me tina ho di, wana kwa me nkai.
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1: Okay, but you're my auntie away.
5: 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A yet, Davis, as a ton of more can a bus stop on his animal.
1: Yeah.
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5: 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traffic here o main station ya say ya bus stop ni be da ni bi jina no stop ni o si obi a e pa cho no be china na ani free main station e dey come municipal hospital ko green light anymore e bus stop 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
1: your question no e e very
4: me yeah no free home na simple cry
1: I dey free yan kan say police station traffic wo bus station ya say bus stop any baby ah
4: on say answer na bit me a creative bus stop no yehwe efie no ne kwan no kure no ye nyina yehwe a kure in fact ye kwan ni nyina na ye fie nyina
1: yes
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0: 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Okay. Okay. Okay. Okay. Okay. Okay. Okay. Okay. Okay. Okay. Okay. Okay. Okay. Okay. Okay. Okay. Okay. Okay. Okay. Okay. Okay. Okay. Okay. Okay. Okay. Okay. Okay. Okay. Okay. Okay. Okay. Okay. Okay. Okay. Okay. Okay. Okay. Okay. Okay. Okay. Okay. Okay. Okay. Okay. Okay. Okay. Okay. Okay. Okay. Okay. Okay. Okay. Okay.
1: Okay. Okay.
0: Station na sama ya ka me brother ni nyina ne say me say ya ma wo mu station se eho ye se eho nye no e wo so mo ko ho wo ko ho a ubenye ba bi agina na wo ko agina wo wie na se ha obi wo ho a
1: na wa ba
0: sure fabra assembly no e betu ho anabo
1: ma ye nko ahoma ne so eh eni akra wo no aduane wo phone no ma na good morning
0: they are not making our number two inside.
1: Okay, okay. Hello, good morning. I'm in show with you, Ahumane. So, hello, good morning. Ready.
0: Make sure our number two can acquire and say, Mimia, Nana Zafu. So, we are say, if we chinaman for any muha, chinaman for any muha.
1: If we chinaman for any muha. Hello, good morning. Fleva, technician Bato Besha and Mammy Nam say and call ye. Hello, good morning. And I'm in Capatua. Wagwan Fort Kakrabi.
0: Yeah, Brasino. Ka and Faho and Co.
1: Come for Hong Kong.
0: Hello,
1: good morning. Hello, good morning. Okay, Yantuasu
0: Hong Kong.
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1: Onko.
0: Agosafo
1: 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Fono
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1: No, I'm not going to catch you. 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

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Yeah, the sports news. King Ampapin Treme Romeo, my boss. I am very sick to Sasuna Urama Isaac and so at me at Nase. Kevin Obri Buahin, the American boy, and so at me at Nase. Forensic news, tippet, a real sports row, and so at me area, bro. A moonlight in collaboration with a more small ventures. And I know pay at Nasia, yet it is post news on Yina, and so it's more a bro up a Pia Wupia. Now, Rama, Uramua, the foreign diaspora, transfer market in a Muaya Diatres, and Yafa Diagrocra, Yan Diamante to Real Madrid, you know, and Muaya Dina, you be latest update in Yina, and so it's more a bro, and I'll be Pianso at me Akoye, Mo Sala, and so a Ramua Turkey. 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

junior aswe na uramu o neuma di odia tu jane se enya dia ebana retirement padia watch the home a man for a kika send them manu when you need a certain food pono or the empire announce name as a sabre our contract until December and sabre no dm on your nature so or retire from football when it name and so at media to cha me don't come in and so area markutana your friend Bruno Guimaraes and so join us now rama fear us na ebetuane ya 75 million pounds talent and I trust us na atria and so area sign a Newcastle United or captain your friend Bruno Guimaraes into Bruno Guimaraes no I adia war join us na trust a few wait here Asna Timono Ano Baya Tina Medon Comani na Enso Diapa na Asna Enya Bruno Guimaraes Uramu Omomtin Subimo Dikna Raquel Marino Martin Odegaard Ebereche Eze Aya Mas Luis Ayas 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
1: am dedicated server. 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Lens Networks.
0: So 5 seconds. Not just what you are throwing on. So you delay pay. A idea and on the tour. Me don't come in and so at me. I'm a winning new rules. Uramo. Ewo eye La Liga Santata medemole itesini nyina enso atime dia manto on this note no medejuma die nyina enso atime asia ye toaso enso atime area ma eye Morris Four Ventures aso eye enatrese ya bepia ye de the sports even on so atime dia bra ama bibia enso atime akoso kama kama enti melante na ya to
2: again. Wreathed in red, restored to this great gallery of the game, a walking work of art, vintage, beyond valuation, beyond forgery or imitation. 18 years since that trembling teenager of touch and tease first tiptoed onto this storied stage. Now in his immaculate maturity, CR7 reunited. And he's here. He is here. Cristiano has entered the building. Welcome, wherever you are, to the Old Trafford Theatre, through whose stage door he has entered. A theatre which today truly dreams. In the 8 years since Manchester United were last champions of our land, it is hard to recall a single match day as infused with possibility as this one. The romance of the Ronaldo reunion captivates the place. Manchester United prepare once more to unveil, to unleash the 21st century sporting phenomenon who is, again, theirs. Greenwood. Greenwood had a pop. Woodman's felt it. And guess who's there? Close your eyes. And he never went away. Without so much as a by your leave, Cristiano Ronaldo has stolen back the show. Shaw, gathering speed, looking to play in Ronaldo, it is Ronaldo, it's 2-1 United, theatre lives its dream.

0: Championship of the World. Are you ready? 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For the thousands in attendance and the millions watching around the world, from the capital city of the United States of America, Washington, D.C., ladies and gentlemen, let's get ready to rumble!
1: Okay, I said, die.
0: Tonight, we are going to witness the most anticipated match in the history of professional wrestling for the heavyweight championship of the world. Are you ready? Wrestling fans, are you ready? For the thousands in attendance and the millions watching around the world, from the capital city of the United States of America, Washington, D.C., ladies and gentlemen,

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On the transfers, yebe din komo. Abibre mun komo ho. The appointment of every as a foreign national team coach. Senegal so afa Patrick Vieira. Ghana so mo fa dey. Yebe din komo. Black Queens won sense African Women Championship across Morocco. Yebe din komo. Ene anapai. Awo juma dey so. That's the reason say boy anapai on Sports Avenue. Moonlight FM in collaboration with Morismo Ventures. Hey! Home of quality electrical home appliances. We are the people. We are the people. We are the appliances. And so, and the people who are. But you are the people who are. And then, I am going to say, I am going to say, I am going to say, I am going to say, this is what I am going to say. No, I am going to say, and then, there, Adi abedi nya makoyi a masa abefo Bramorismo bajibi o television no masa atikopo enemre atipo atikopo dabi gas ne ba mu cheki sa niema ni nyina o bema to flat screen ali 32 inches kra 50% discount ya tesu o Morismo o benya quality flat screen TV LED TV smart TV so ko bo dem na so ya guy. A very interesting part. 50% discount. And he said, you're 20,000 to a, and then 50%, and then say, 600 Ghana. When you fall out, bow. When I know, madam, Tiami, can you say that comes what? And come with them coming to the path 32, come on, my mini, but what was it? And so, madam, Tiaki, not at the castle. Oh, said, and he, you're to say, who, I am Morris Moventures. And so, and I am sir. I mean, your fortune is here, and I pay. Don't call Angelotti when he can't on the trending stories. Sports from that year, Hospura. But I want him, Abba. Isaac, Kevin Obribo, and I swear. My guest, of course, and I. And so, I am Prof. Amwa. One of my only begotten sons. Prof. Betinasi. 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

0: 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and the sports team Edma Mulaite FM Sunyane yeah wish you happy blessed fabulous birthday nyame shira bebre nyame shira odache anyway we ye prof
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0: mama net say
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0: Sorry, your connection, no, no. As I will broke out doing it, da.
1: And Tobin Timinka.
0: No, no, 2 years in yet. Ah, kill me. And Tobin, I'll cut it up 2 years. 2 years, are they? And about banning Tiasia, there's on Yada, no, no.
1: So, by 2 years, I know it.
0: Oh, Master Sabin, a chum,
1: and chum, and chum, and chum, and chum.
0: So, by 2 years, I'm not going to say 3 days, you got it.
1: No, it's zero.
0: Are they? Yes, I want at the Copon about them, what they be as all about more ventures.
1: Period.
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0: okay
1: edu sama say ya na transfer windows no na e bi ton e ba ni say na akoye business enso other ma teams no
0: very well
1: na real quick you know mami room all Real Madrid send some against Vinicius Junior
0: okay
1: I think say I don't akoye the training news a e koso e wo wi ase within some few minutes
0: absolutely the biggest story basically.

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1: okay
0: na na ye catch us se Madrid e top player bi o Brazil at the year 2018 year 2045 for the show say how exceptional player no so
1: absolutely the quality of the player
0: of course and the na madoko fa abran ti ba na e Vinicius Junior
1: okay
0: you be who no 2020 or start here na emfa but Madrid enya bo che grooming abran ti no amani be nya ne form somewhere 2022
1: okay
0: the 2022 na Madrid start here yen tena say e ma contract
1: and what happen screen na ma mi
0: Madrid say omo ntena se ema contract no enso.
1: Okay.
0: He said the money negotiation ever to Vinicius Junior ne ne entourage anim.
1: Okay.
0: Now one of the most key important things are a woman is say ohwe Brazil players now normally omo formally a pay role as omo managerial role no.
1: Absolutely.
0: Ohwe Vinicius said papa dimu tintim ba yepa as compared to Abraham Tefer Neymar Junior De Santos.
1: Okay.
0: Now papa dimu tintim ba ye on a contract won say nsem nyina.
1: Yeah.
0: And Madrid had a contract to Vinicius and him, including Abraham Tefer from Rodrigo. And then other squad and military one other squad players nina. Said one more contract. Now contract here to woman not saying it here. Now I said you did 2022 no. Now contract that woman him say I will sign. In February I will sign no.
1: Okay.
0: And I will see no and so I will cross through.
1: Okay.
0: And Madrid and Vinicius at Nancy. And I'm here, sir. 2022, your contract service 2024, during 2 years, 2026, and 2029.
1: Okay.
0: And the Vinicius Rock Nation and Entourage and Ex-Nazi. And I'm here, sir. Now, you say Vinicius air picking form. While both 2022, I'm here, sir. The money boy ever quit, sir. Your man married the shortest contract.
1: Okay.
0: See, the buyer ever drew that year, no, not the value, not control.
1: Okay.
0: Until some best sign, BM, not Omania, near Wamope. And a Vinicius, I'm more adding a monsache and cratasse. And I'm sign a contract, I could see 2026
1: okay.
0: 2027 right up. And see, Emerson, and this I have football at time or so on, Sanya could be a negotiation. Emerson, 2025, and I got 2 years.
1: Okay,
0: now Vinicius contract in Samaso. And see, in January 2025, and I'm Madrid, as I also call Vinicius in champion, sir. Obody more so, and in the person you know, a digima.
1: Okay.
0: And twice a contract and so.
1: Now extend the contract. Extend contract.
0: No, Emma Madrid club. Okay. And now Vinicius, any two woman him say, say Obi extend the contract now. And same say option say any woman.
1: Okay.
0: In some way January, in some way PFE Rock Nation buy no. And the negotiation no, I'm go sip.
1: Okay.
0: Like my friend say negotiation no, I'm see there both teams need now so epe.
1: Okay.
0: And now Massa, Kobokrat had a was spin. In March, I don't know about say Madrid and Vinicius. I think say a negotiation more I have in January no and Kosiaga. And I'm saying Madrid episode I'm Vinicius 22 net.
1: Okay.
0: 22 million euros. Yet it's in the BBFMA. Obenya 22 million euros as a net out better as a season and I'm Madrid. At that time, now Ode also I could not own 18 million.
1: Okay.
0: And which of course, Mary added another 4 million and I had a canoe. Ah, Vinicius say Ode.
1: Okay.
0: Or demanded, which is 30 million US dollars. 30 million pounds. And so, oh, at a net worth at the Real Madrid.
1: Oh, but so, did not impeccable level with
0: Kylian Mbappe.
1: Kylian Mbappe.
0: Of course, and I married HM, we say Kylian Mbappe, Eba Madrid, no, Yen Tiapin.
1: Okay.
0: Yen Tia.
1: About. Free transfer.
0: Yen tia kapre crown farmer. Yeah. I have PSG Bobokuno.
1: And also, the majority of the money, you know, because of the fact that.
0: Because of.
1: Among tia any transfer fee, you know.
0: Of course.
1: A Kura salary.
0: A Kura salary.
1: And a signing on fee.
0: Yeah, of course. And a signing on fee, you know. Now, Vinicius, SSR, Obey accepted SAT 22, you know. With conditions, they can't win you. Say, man, remember the 30 million, say, and a tier.
1: Oh, we say. Clever, say,
0: Vinicius say any tier. Say Obe signing on the 30 million and as a 22 million pounds.
1: Nyabutre, mami. Conversation here having a very important.
0: Yes, of course, Kim.
1: And yen to tum rican co baby. Say 30 million euros.
0: 30 million
1: to own tia.
0: Madrid to own tia.
1: Also be tia 20 million.
0: 20 million.
1: Uh-huh. And what is the problem now?
0: The problem in an say. Vinicius say on
1: any entourage,
0: Rock Nation. So I'm on 20 million amo njintum
1: amo njintum
0: of course
1: okay amo 30 million
0: amo di man 30 million ana madre say 30 million amo nya emfa ma
1: finishers okay
0: enti emu nsem ne deal to sin nyana say say finishes obedi 20 na sa ne image right ne ne sa nyama ne nyina beka ho a an obenya de 30 million
1: okay
0: enti oni madre be ko re signing fee
1: okay
0: re contract say obetini an image right the percentage of mad reside no obetini kesi e
1: okay
0: e won be bia issue ni wo ana mad reside abi ye ye club yi mu ye ni obi ankwa negotiation ankwa ye resign about image right da
1: okay
0: this e ban sa dia
1: in the history of Real Madrid
0: in the history of Real Madrid
1: it they are not interested and I say they are not ready to start it with
0: Vinicius Junior
1: okay
0: e say ban sa dia we be pay way e dia ma other place na aka no say e ban say yes sign obi contract ni yema no image right re image right in the contract na what be pevi way e dey am other place say dey madre say wo mo entiase madre say wo mo entiase ana na hwie king e ye rock nation and madre entrat e be sia na am finalize bibia enti e ba ne sa no ana papa ye fra no andre better ke papa ye fra no andre better and our former sporting director at the Atletico Madrid and so eba see him see am no cause on the sporting director and so it's made
1: okay
0: see an otifi on my friend Spain is Madrid and Vinicius Junior negotiation no enye complete and the Arsenal say na project net here and our president them at the Arsenal board no and mo jitum say sadi a new idea a good idea and sadi Madrid and I said Arsenal go boko no and so any Vinicius e be din komo after see the name so ese ko
1: all right
0: say Madrid for say say ye ma wo me poster boy and for Madrid Arsenal say bra na e be ma be ye poster boy e dem Arsenal go boko no
1: okay
0: and so ni nsam a fi Arsenal catch e but see am no ka say wo hwe Andre Better the sporting director

0: mission no enye complete enti asna say na project net here and our present the man the asna board no and our mojitum say sadia aye new idea aye good idea enti sadia madrid and I said asna gbogbo ko no and so any vinicius e be din komo ahwe see the name so e see ko
1: all right
0: say madrid for say say ye ma wo me ye poster boy em fa madrid asna say bra na ebe mo abeye poster boy e de ma asna gbogbo ko no
1: okay
0: and so ni nsema e fi asna catch e but see am no ka say wo hwe andre better the sporting director.
2: Oh, everything. Mm-hmm. Any more working kind. Mm-hmm. Is there a possibility Vinicius between extending the contract?
0: Ken, yeah, who be paying Cristiano Ronaldo? The same thing, no, he not all demand it. And I'm mad for Aja and Aquine. It is a possibility, sir. Vinicius, a bit was where see I can't. I'm a remade, no. A bit dependent, and the meeting. I am Madrid, Bobo Kuro, and a Rock Nation. And so, a bit happy.
2: Young Queen,
0: Kakrabi. And so, Ewo, Mo Salah,
2: through
0: Transfer 7.
2: That's how you know everyone was power.
0: A young Kwane,
2: seriously, I'm surprised.
0: Oshe, Mo Salah, the pedigree in Europe, you can never doubt. The standard and

0: and ana mad for age and kwai it is a possibility say Vinicius ebeto aso e si akan ama remade no e be depend ene the meeting na e Madrid bobo ko no
1: any
0: rock nation and so ebe happen ene
1: yankoyen
0: kakra bi and so e wo Mosala transport 7
1: Saudi no e mi won wa pa
0: e young kwa na e mo anya won kwa na won
1: because seriously I'm surprised
0: o share Mosala the pedigree in Europe you can never doubt the standard and then
1: Ometimia because currently he's going to take I think the 5 million euros a season or something for 2 years
0: of course the net worth for 17 million
1: that engine I won't call in coach Jessica Kese
0: I don't know Mo Salah I think say looking at and the management one one year juma and a players no say we be see akan amodi amodwin be bia oko benya na somdwe and with transfers for e wo Turkey
1: your network ni nyawa
0: I think say looking at a kwanya mo pefa so say amobe walk am Mo Salah kin amon plan say e bia ambe on the highest paid player e wo the Turkish Premier League nim and looking at those contract ayedi asen nsa nyina no ana Mo Salah agia to me say amawe bibia aka say subjected to medical as straightforward obe wrum our transfer for na what me any o mako finalize bibia na ye wrum e wo Arsenal who abium say omo person omo strengthy womo midfield and ti omo ne Newcastle top flight omo asa here captain fantastic edema eh Newcastle apparently for Bruno Guimaraes
1: okay
0: kin say wo hwema Bruno Guimaraes eh hia introduction bia e wo Premier League nim
1: okay
0: and Arsenal to me in this side I can't go say Arsenal for ya agree the kakra say amo ye defending champions na amo person amo sound so air strength one method
1: agree the say
0: na wo wo bi na wo to bi gum say there
1: bema
0: wo bi na wo to gum say there
1: and number one send kwai o bema
0: and number two there and number two and send
1: kwai you imagine that two amo ye nsem kuno Manchester for di ayo fe
0: say mo to Andre Santos
1: ya to Andre Santos say Andre Santos
0: Andre Santos
1: the Liverpool champions league
0: and amo ni PSG bo match
1: maza analyze Arsenal Arsenal baso
0: Arsenal for your dear.
1: They are serious. Look, a big club. They are so ambitious.
0: Of course.
1: Okay. And they want to win the league again.
0: Of course.
1: And a bit of push acquisitions. Arsenal will defend the title.
0: Can the likes
1: because
0: of
1: the Premier League.
0: And Tim Massa, the Premier League. They are Premier League. They are now, a person will strengthen the myth. You are in Arsenal. Say, yeah, Arsenal. Last season, majority of Omu goals Omu say any nina are set pieces.
1: Mostly,
0: no, are set pieces.
1: Okay.
0: Now, as a coach, Mikel Arteta, coming in a new season again, then I was say, where? Ken, a person is dynamic in terms of decision making. And of course, and big teams in nina, and as a big club in nina, is managing by decision making.
1: Okay.
0: How are the manager side?
1: Baba, na yegusua, yaka train a team for say, I am Morris Moore, Adama, and then I'm playing Yadi Moonlight Ketekeno, Yadiaba.
0: I don't know.
1: Home of quality electrical appliances, Falapa. Messi, Ebini Babia, 50% discount. Hey, Baba. And he said, I have 2,000 Ghana Cedia. And then I am saying, 1,000.
0: 1,000. I have 1,000.
1: I have 1,000 Ghana Cedia. And I have 500 Ghana Cedia. I am more small ventures than I am.
0: I am no credit.
1: I will say, TV, what you swat check?
0: Air condition.
1: Air condition, what you swat check?
0: In Sunday, Sunday, good day, more.
1: Fridge, what you swat check? Kettle. Iron, cry, they wouldn't be cry. I will say, I am more small ventures, and then I don't pay. May come for me to my dear, and then your mom will turn. And so, at the amount. I'm a dumb man. And then I don't pay. That is Sports Avenue. On Moonlight FM, so. Yet I dine at tier 4. And so I will show you so. Keromeo, Ewaha. Prof, Ewaha. Kevin Obriboy in Swatinase. Salsuna Isaac and Swatinase. Na Emrantia Pa Belfoa. Almost a moon inquire for so called TikTok Live. Ah, Isaac, I Aquabacono. Don Antolotti. And him quite fast with TikTok life. And so they be an emray 21st century. We're yet to copon of using Ovia. A moment you said to copo of Yenibia. TikTok life.

0: ai mas lot kra de na tiktok life onim kwa efa so e kate no onim kwa efa so e kate na ye nim kwa efa so ko tiktok life
1: is a ben for which is a ben for a ben for for
0: I mo na so we me twa ah ye ye nim komo e
1: okay na ye to aso no
0: aha ye na so me na
1: me of course Bruno Guimaraes in Arsenal sense. Of course, I had down deal on it, subjected to medicals. Now, we are Arsenal player. And Bruno Guimaraes existing team of Newcastle. No? What is going on? What's the next stage of the Newcastle? And then about impact. And so, it's your mom. Looking at Bruno Guimaraes, captain fantastic. The connection between the fans. No? And we see a kind of team. We believe in Mikel Arteta decision. Say, you talk Bruno Guimaraes to strengthen our midfield.
0: Okay.
1: Looking at Papa and friend Declan Rice, Errol Hall, Zubimendi, Errol Hall, Eberi J. Eze.
0: Say there are more options.
1: So. More options, Papa. And say, Pastor, Eber created competitions. And you have one more midfield now.
0: Very well.
1: And the Arsenal, a good decision, say, I'm going to Premier League experience.
0: Absolutely.
1: Now also
0: a
1: also,
0: captain, a leader.
1: A leader.
0: Ewo Arsenal.
1: Arsenal team. No. And the Enyefedi Agro.
0: Okay.
1: Chelsea is so out to experience, Nibi. Mm-hmm. You see, say, oh, rat games, man. I say, oh, rat season, man. Normally, we'll be here one more tasty games, Nibi playing.
0: Abo Ate.
1: Mm. And also, Abo Ama, say, Arsenal. And so, it's me, I'm moving forward to Bruno Guimaraes.
0: All right.
1: Now, Menfa last one, I mean, fancy.
0: 1 minute. On
1: 1 minute, yes. I think, say, I'll hear this transfer window. Team Bion, why a business in Real Madrid?
0: Okay.
1: Imam. I don't talk. Fuam once again, as I answer about I'm up here, Tiago Pitach.
0: Okay.
1: I also negotiation so ego so air cost.
0: And I think that the influence of Averro Abeluani is very important.
1: Of course, on a Introduce, I had Tiago Pitach. And once again, what for two players who Madrid youth to him?
0: Okay.
1: Eddie Omoko

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1: 1 minute
0: 1 minute yes I think sɛ wohwɛ this transfer window team biano wayɛ busy ɛnsɛ real madrid
1: okay
0: atonton Fulham once again. As I'm so about, I'm up here. Thiago Pitach.
1: Okay.
0: I am also negotiation. So I go so I go so.
1: And I think that the influence of Alvaro Abeluani is very important.
0: Of course, I'm about to introduce you. I am Thiago Pitach. And once again, we have two players who I want to introduce to him.
1: Okay.
0: I do want to call.
1: I am full. I will fear. But first, bro, you bring the drua. This is a couple of my chairman who have been chairman could be. And I and Yama some of the chairman could no blenders and no master. I don't be bringing. Na open ya ni buwa fuwa kwa lewa surabe yu suwa cha. 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Na on the forum front no. Yedi nkomo na no pay o show no so. 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
2: Brian
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1: 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Eye very important.
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1: 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Se bi wan na wo ba no ade na wo ba be ye no. Obi anu a correct pa. 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
2: okay bye am da asina ye mu bibi akwa ba emra mu like that
1: fantastic
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1: Morris Mo Ventures
2: 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Brian, Arsenal for your business. And Oma kwa Newcastle wa kuto Newcastle for captain eh Bruno Mora Rodriguez Guimaraes. Bruno Guimaraes. And Arsenal for papa friend Andre Beta. Oba e no oye aduma. And players are what up and last season Otto Victor Yokeres. Ebrechi Eze. Omo kwa fa kepa Arrizabalaga. Players omo and now wa kuto Bruno Guimaraes. £75 million from Newcastle. And by the way, we'll be just a Newcastle for no. I don't know more hats and more big players in the film. Alexander Ishak.
3: I don't know more Sandro Tonali.
2: Players are, or do you qualify for Alexander Ishak? For Tonali, Bruno Guimaraes.

0: von papa ye friend Andre Beta oba ye no oye aduma and players are what happened last season out of Victor Yokeres ebrechi eze omukwa fa kepa Arrizabalaga players almost and now wakoto Bruno Guimarães £75 million from Newcastle and by obe bita say Newcastle for no I don't know more hat na mo big players ni nyina afrim Alexander Isak ko
1: I don't know more Sandro
0: Tonali players are odi omu qualify for Alexander Isak for Tonali Bruno Guimarães and Bruno Guimarães abeka ho so it tells you say Arsenal for they mean business
2: okay.
0: And likely so me for Vinicius Junior and so munya Vinicius Junior abeka ho they win the Champions League because I dear Luton Arsenal for next year the UEFA Champions League
2: okay.
0: And omu ko final PSG so papa friend me kill Arteta ye mo na mas bro Deco and am kwanso akoduru Madrid omu ne Atletico Madrid
2: for William Alvarez
0: for William Alvarez what you say say but say the player a difficult
2: okay
0: a difficult and Atletico Madrid for person omu twa Barcelona for aso kakra
2: oba say omu ton Antoine Griezmann Atletico Madrid Barca saga no there's a possibility I let the come man with himself, but yeah. They will never sell for cheap.
0: Yeah.
2: Omudi kam omubu fuye.
0: Yeah.
2: The money Barca presented initially was an insult.
0: Yeah.
2: Comparatively, look at the current transfer market.
0: Yeah.
2: And this can be Anthony Gordon.
0: Yeah.
2: Now all the 100 million, say 80 million. Echo a whole William Alvarez. You are sick.
0: Yeah.
2: But with a proper money, I let the come man with himself sell because boy, you know, like no one woman for Atletico Madrid.
0: Yes.
2: He's ready to leave, but

0: Barca presented initially was an insult.
1: Yeah.
0: Comparatively, okay, the current transfer market.
1: Yeah.
0: And this can be Anthony Gordon.
1: Yeah.
0: Now, what the 100 million, say 80 million. A whole William Alvarez, you are sick.
1: Yeah.
0: But with a proper money, Atletico Madrid, they will start because, boy, no, like, no one woman for Atletico Madrid.
1: Yes.
0: He's ready to leave, but on Madrid, Barca and Yabre, because their priority is William Alvarez or any other person.
1: Yes.
0: And you're going to Kenyans.
1: Yes. And wow. Barcelona ne Atletico Madrid. Mm-hmm. So Barcelona for Atletico Madrid player no mucho mucha. Player ne be mwa. Ada Turan. Antoine Griezmann. Ada Turan. Barcelona for ko ho. Omo Atletico Madrid for ni stretch omo. Omo Madrid turn 95 million euros for Manchester City.
0: You can just
1: imagine. And he is a World Cup winner. And Mobi and Revisa 2023 he won the travel with Manchester City.
0: Absolutely.
1: And now Banoban. By somewhere February. Now Papa your friend Jose Angel Gilmarin. I share a branch of friend William Alvarez Bosse. After Setim Biba or Mobe Eden or Mobe Manaco. And play on the side now they say a Barcelona. Apart from Barcelona, they team be anymore. And Real Madrid for it, I have Barcelona. Because £150 million euros now with the coin. And I say price.
0: Okay.
1: Because by I'm a new meaning in PV say. And yeah, they are Real Madrid ever turn the player. I'm a let's come out of that. In that let's come out of that. Every time you play, I'm a Real Madrid that. Because many men years said the rivalry between a let's come out and a Real Madrid, it goes beyond football.
0: Okay.
1: And said Real Madrid heroes, I call a let's come out for William Alvarez. And you're possible.
0: So, Metinio can as you think, sir, Madrid now go bloody.
1: I'm not go bloody price. Because now, no minimum pay for say. And now they are Real Madrid to Julian Alvarez.
0: Aye, but almost said that.
1: Almost said that for sale price. No, ready numbers for 100 million. Average, so numbers contract in him say. Omega Julian Alvarez.
0: Okay.
1: So, Madrid for 150, quiet, Kobufasano. Numbers when I have one, I like. Real Madrid for now, maybe.
0: I know your story. Yeah. Just one.
1: The last story. Chelsea are triggered £60 million for Diego Morales. That's over the Costa.
0: Fantastic.
1: And Brian Mania just said,
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1: Bimu tua so ko Benin na bimu ko so koto Nigeria
2: menim
1: de
2: ko akwa
1: menim ko
2: menim
1: de
2: mo
1: ko akko ko aduma na Dabi Alonso
2: yes
1: o twen sem hu na man United for ani se said
2: ani ekoti amon ani ekoti amon
1: pepe
2: yeah
1: na the richest man in UK pepe mother what you tell city no
2: yes
1: hey Manchester but just dia yanim kwa empire I'm the beer business master England for Master
2: yeah, yeah.
1: business and yes, stinginess.
2: Yeah.
1: Professional stinginess.
2: Okay.
1: And you never see mommy.
2: Yeah, and now I call for myself Lekwa.
1: Okay.
2: I call Giovanni Aaron and Sumino. So now I call for Diogo. And currently, Philip, you're against Enambo.
1: Okay.
2: So I call for Diogo Costa, but I call Mike Pendes.
1: Okay. You're not Sukra, I'm a Murenumo. And Sumino has bought our venue. Live from the city. Like a Tekken win, and you're about to see anything more. You're not more small. And I can't be more. And the day, do my dear Nina, you to say, who? Every I know who could I call him the now watcher that's war. Aye, who could that? Wadama, I'm frigging a whole with a bodine. Me say you're turning 4,000, you're just about 2,000. I have 50% discount. Me say, Tiani, I have 50% discount. Kajiwapa enya sentwa aye television awotwa aye 50% discount 1000 cedis aye 3000 a 1005 aye 5000 aye 2005 aye 500 Ghana cedia aye 250 Ghana cedi na obeto no ompa we na busi ye twa ompa wanim kakra bia onsani fasoo anso ton ompa pa onsani fasoo aina wo mo no Ninjamu ope, akwebese ope. 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If you run to a cremo betu now Manchester dear Mishramu kusakusakuse. Now what I believe strongly is that Papa your friend Mike Carrick and your better cra because United will be competing in the Champions League, competing in the Premier League, EFL

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match me that say big pay one pound no match me that na no pay pay come electricas cause it chance won sua tre one mama debo na not to funny and trudge ni nyina ya mama tia buru ya mama tia enya do na on the forum front on the transfers na ya pass it through and ano pay e wo juma de ni so football is about planning investing with a proper vision you are good to go sports avenue ya basisi ya

0: analyzing the deal for a year, and every Julian Alvarez. For sure, obviously, first, first one, and they went in with a 100 million euros, which was rejected.
1: Okay.
0: But now,
1: Mama, can't you, madam, say, on it, Daddy Morris in Casa. I'm enjoying the show, and I'm just enjoying the environment. Because Isaac, and you are to tell me 100 pay no. I motivate me power my meeting here, Juman.
0: And you are more for one.
1: Me can be
0: here. I tell you,
1: be church.

0: 100 million euros which was rejected.
1: Okay.
0: But now
1: Mama can't tell madam say one Daddy Morris in casa. Na nka na otwa me animi. I'm enjoying the show and I'm just enjoying the environment because Isaac, and you are a mu hand up, you know. I'm motivating my palm, I'm a human. And you are
0: more for one.
1: We can be here.
0: I didn't learn.
1: Bad church. Baby, I will come by. Baby, I will grow a mule. That was what I say. I've not known for Sviana. You say, oh, baby, be a catch. Let's
0: go, Madrid saga. Now, I'm also a step for him. And on Tamanka and Sharam was as soon as one were expressed and said, Uncle Bako for another escalate the person, it will go on and then spoil a relationship at all.
1: Okay,
0: and why not been said on the 10th of this month and as a feat?
1: Yes, so, and a feat.
0: But in the next 5 days, you know,
1: okay,
0: Obako a training ground, so yes, not be uncle on Wako Casana was an average. But so is one who said now. Yes, and say echo once again. Now Julian Alvarez who say yes, yeah, percent will be have their finance many Atletico Marina hold the big in the deal.
1: Okay.
0: Because some more making it clear, say, they are not ready to sell him and even if open now with Spain for close number, which is 500. And that one nobody is going to do that.
1: Absolutely.
0: And say yeah, close now say close a important. I don't think there is any team. That was a
1: 100 million, 1 billion.
0: And then Madrid for 1 billion, 1 billion. And then Tiwa could be playing. I don't know if in the clause here. 500. I don't think they will be surprised.
1: Mm-hmm.
0: So, Barcelona, let's go Madrid now. And yet, they could move. But as to say, every puna name pun, where to see?
1: Absolutely.
0: We will see the results or the combo now. Every fuma Madrid.
1: Okay.
0: On Madrid.
1: To you, the possibility, sir. Broke in a deal, getting the deal. For
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1: and Edukulo Temasa for me media ntra me dan woka Edukulo ma me ntia o ma die no so
3: other side of the Madrid no Jana okay. Esan to ho no now between Vinicius and Real Madrid and yes Vinicius air coach win in he
1: stuff for food and agriculture afa listen no minister for food and agriculture ehia ba so Bato, nano, and never dear no bato. Moment when you drink yampa. But the media is some dear cook, unim yamican. Nano, the love of them will happa. And Tianet say fried rice, bato, guns of Mumiaso, mammy. Aha, Catra, madame. Some of mammy, you know, Nano say two no ne correct pa. Into madame, and I mean, I mean, that rosso. It's bato. Aha, yampa.
3: Yes, so on the other side of the Madrid, between Vinicius and a Real Madrid. Yes, and then Vinicius Echo training, no. Or call her with any agent for Rock Nation for.
1: Is it a run and then why he was there? Yes. He went for a one-on-one conversation with Jose.
3: Jose
1: and there was
3: the agent of Vinicius will meet the Real Madrid hierarchy, you know. Yes, to decide in the future. And I said to talk about the contract details. No. Now, Vinicius, this is a normal report who say they are in training and immediately after training. In hot time, in the Spanish time, 11 o'clock, immediately after that training, no,
1: okay.
3: They will meet with their agent to talk about the way forward for Vinicius.
1: Okay.
3: And then, since they be a human, we will see the way forward. Now, Vinicius no really marry saga, no.
1: Okay.
3: But here, Duny say Vinicius still insists and say 22 million euros net, no. Yes, up at 30. Gross, we require to go around the 60. And again, say all signing or some pay bonuses be. My reforms will give it to me here. Some bonuses they will not give to you because any other thing I will be signing contract.
1: Okay.
3: You are under contract with all them right. Just to extend it. Yes, and again, only 80% now. Give to me, sir. They are not going to give him that amount. He says, yeah, no, my stance is clear. If Vinicius will accept offer now, Moji Amanona. They will extend him, but say unextended, yeah. Then they will let you go. And now, conversation at every Madrid camp, say a lot of key figures. Madrid, if Vinicius still Augusto, yeah,

0: na wo be sign contract amọ mo you are under contract with right. them just to extend it yes and again 80% na only to me say they are not going to give him that amount he says here no marriage stance is clear if Vinicius will accept offer now omoji amano na they will extend him but say unextended there then they will let you go and now conversation every marriage camp e beche say a lot of key figures e wo marriage give to me say if Vinicius still ogusi here president offer they go omoko yanjo man da ka germany because of say marriage ni now e cost now for the deal, no, they were not called on the player side, and now going up to the club side. When said the conversation was a dispute between the former agent and the current one, Rock Nation.
1: Okay,
0: but now they are resolving things.
1: Matt Gradel and the former agent and the current agent, you know, I have Rock Nation. Okay,
0: so now I think. Omet mama the provisional contract. No, about Madrid at the back door. So on Yan Joman, the latest in Annie said. Now Madrid are add-ons are a bit in Makobe 130 for Jan Jomande, the 19-year-old Alvorian to join Real Madrid.
1: All right.
0: Boss, on Arsenal.
1: Arsenal.
0: Yes. Arsenal
1: go for the Jumo.
0: Finalize the deal.
1: Who did you say me ya? I come in Kwan Katemudensi. Nabo kra ne nyabobo. Me try the other teams in aye no. Na Manchester United, yet waka na eguso. Yes, Andre Santos. Yes, Yuri Talismana.
2: Yeah.
1: To me, any adwene nyansam
2: fa. Yes, yes.
1: Hey.
0: Say
1: Bruno Guimarães ko Arsenal.
0: Yes, okko.
1: Ana ye ko to why Andre Santos.
0: Yes. Arsenal kwa okko what is Bruno Guimarães adwon Arsenal no. Boss. I can confidently say
1: I'm going to decide
0: that where we this recruitment on my year. Now Arsenal, mind you, Arsenal has
1: as defending champion.
0: They, right now, squad on one, they've maintained almost 90%.
1: Absolutely. Only edit, absolutely.
0: Ah, no, oh yeah, in Tigra, we're meeting
1: last year. Leandro Trossard. Oko Besiktas.
0: Yes.
1: Okay.
0: They're all of the key individuals.
1: Okay.
0: Emmanuel, this is Bruno Guimarães, the captain for Newcastle, Premier League proven player.
1: More fire.
0: And again, the age is so 27, a captain, dressing room control. And mind you, you're quite welcome. I'm not a top assistant, Emma Brazil.
1: Okay.
0: And the ball now, you know, he will give you the DM rule, the box to box. Again, say, when he has on quite anymore, he can.

0: So,
1: okay.
0: And ne bo na ye nim no, he will give you the DM rule, the box to box. Again, say who he has on kwani ma he can tell.
1: Okay.
0: Now you look at them with a mateful and so unya this mateful, right?
1: I'm just imagining this Arsenal the including of Bruno
0: Gumiare.
1: Now Vinicius Junior Beba Bekao.
0: Yes.
1: Jesus me.
0: Very, very like that would be I think and currently as we speak. I don't think there is
1: because last year Munya was in Arsenal history.
0: Yes.
1: And the Wonder League.
0: Mm.
1: And this season with the year
0: yes.
1: winner. Joining Arsenal
0: second position.
1: I bet the best ever yes. signing for Arsenal.
0: And yes, you make our Zebia Vinicius at where he's reach, you know. He's seen it all.
1: Absolutely.
0: So any pressure now since when they get
1: you have seen it all.
0: That front line, no Bukayo.
1: Kwajo Isaac now Yegusua Yama Obi Akoba. And so Ariba Morismo Ventures. 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

0: 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Moonlight FM nie. Azeman.
1: Boss.
0: Yedi nkome.
1: Aha. So as na adi ebuno guamiares ne die. I think it takes a lot of boxes for them.
0: Absolutely.
1: Just looking at omu goalkeeper. And then the defense that they had. And again, the midfielder. Last year, who said Zubemendi ball along the ledu babine enyeno because of fatigue na di adeno. Until next, oh, Bruno Guamera so wait my ball. Now Zubemendi tibenchi kurampona.
0: Okay.
1: Partnered with Declan Rice. And front, no, the dream team that they want to have. And you see, almost say Mikel Arteta and Andre Berta, they have become obsessed with Vinicius.
0: Of a day, Kotoko. Kotoko, kum ofa. Kotoko, nansha. And a panel near Vienna you know, for any deal.
1: Only
0: Papa Kuno.
1: And you only did me answer
0: one. Hey, Bafu, and it does war. Some of South African here, but yes, we didn't compare to your memory.
2: Never
0: said 200 years ago to go through. And he offered a old per single at Tene, and that was Tene Brazia near Dia. Of I had you manate over 8 years in eight. Hey, Manu. Obaje consenti. Obaje anopoy. Ma timi dasi. I'm so I want you to do so. And anopoy. Obaje any person. He's a good man. I've known him for the past 15 years.
1: Okay.
0: He's a good man. Okay. Extremely good man. And Obaje kotoko. Anopoy. Ma timi dasi.
1: Yes.
0: Ya mama no mani yenu ya mama nyina no. Anopoy. Ma timi dasi. Titro. Now before my performance inside the parliament. Big Ben and they are some trouble near the Nano. Mamma, tell me another pay, and so I would do my dear. You didn't come,
1: yes, boss. So that is for us. Yes,
0: and you know, you are doing that for the league. Who you are there currently? Was it the dominance of Guardiola can never be overlooked?
1: Yes,
0: you can
1: sure.
0: Define it.
1: Yes,
0: 10 years he won the league, 6 years.
1: Mm-hmm.
0: So the league was basically for Guardiola, and currently he's no more.
1: Yes,
0: and are you open? And like Obiakano, the last 4 years, you know, open.
1: Yes.
0: One club who has been a thorn in the flesh of Arsenal and Mikel Arteta and
1: Guardiola.
0: There has been a couple of times that Arsenal and Timmy leading with huge points. No, I'm signing. And currently now, he's no more.
1: No more.
0: And then as some of the free fear, my grandma, your baby,
1: you see. And when you look at the money, these boys now, they've become mature, they've won some. Don't hear other clubs now.
0: Be the project, you know. But Arsenal will project, you know that.
1: They
0: just want to better late.
1: Yes.
0: Now,
1: they are there. So, I don't know if Mikel Arteta, I don't know what to prevent them from winning this league.
0: Okay.
1: Yes, because looking at other Chelsea, from your project, Man U, Mo, yes, and the rest. So, I think for Arsenal, a lot of boxing sticks for them. Boss, I'm sorry. Manchester City. Almost potentially. They'll be looking, say, Omubenya Urana, your friend Pedro Neto from Chelsea. And, boss, you see, Chelsea for one. I'm surprised the way Chelsea they does their things. They want to see me convince a right or Omato play which price now. Omato Andre Santos, Emma United, around 50 million euros. Right? Player now, almost again, now for. Aye, Pedro Neto, the estimate.

0: ka Vinicius conversation ever that board me so asena nko na echi esi I will say ka Manchester City
1: dey
0: e join it and unya Vinicius Vinicius will play at the left flank then Semenyo will go to the other hand mebwana and be there but now all looking for Pedro Neto potentially the exit of Savinho for sure it's like for like but who is Pedro Neto now look at Pedro Neto stats the best contribution in a league in the Premier League since I joined the Premier League has been 14 goals contribution and in that 14 goals contribution now Wolves something went rest or she had 2 goals and 12 assists in a 20 games but now since I joined the Chelsea no mirror 2024-2025 Pedro Neto about 35 games 35 Premier League games he scored only 4 goals and then 6 assists in 2025.
1: Okay.
0: 2025-2026 Premier League, he scored 5 goals and then 6 contributions in 34 matches. Champions League right there, last you know about 8 matches. In 8 matches in the Champions League.
1: Okay.
0: Again, last 2 years in a normal Conference League, you know. He played 6 matches, 1 goal.
1: Okay.
0: So over the numbers of Pedro Neto, Nasser City, I don't think he should be the preferred one. Because his numbers are very, very low.
1: And I think I side with you. Because what's this to Man City? If the conversation and the statistics are
0: yes,
1: about
0: yes.
1: It's anything to go by. He's a better player than
0: yes.
1: Pedro
0: for sure.
1: So what's this Savinho Enqua?
0: Enqua.
1: And say only an improved player.
0: Player
1: better than
0: yes.
1: Savinho.
0: Yes.
1: Not Obia. The statistics.
0: Mm-hmm.
1: A work form, a simple player now. Offer.
0: Yes, yes.
1: And so I turn color TV, I go to black and white. And so, Sabio, your friend is saying, I took a pursue them.
0: Mm-hmm.
1: Robert Moore with small ventures, yes. Other top flat screen, 15 inches. Now they are Kocheba.
0: Now
1: what time is Kocheba?
0: So,
1: I don't come out, baby girl.
0: Well, who's out there?
1: Who's there?
0: Yeah, now you're like.
1: I insist. Football them, we're not per 24 inches, 22 inches.
0: So, with City potentially going for Pedro Neto. No?
1: Okay.
0: I am surprised because Pedro Neto is not a player. Obemor, elite numbers.
1: Numbers. Okay.
0: No, because now when you look at the attackers of some clubs, Pedro Neto is not up to Urana Efeno Bukayo.
1: Okay.
0: Even if Kudus.
1: That will come proactively. No.
0: No. You understand? So I'm surprised. So if Obi ko open so Obi ko now go for Obi ba. And yeah, Pedro Neto.
1: For Kudus to grab a crank.
0: Yeah, it makes sense. And look at the price tag now.
1: Okay.
0: I don't think he deems to be there. Looking at the numbers,
1: very
0: in
1: well.
0: The statistics, in the Premier League, now we're born the Chelsea. And I can confidently tell you, say Chelsea Ford fans and Casanova piano, they don't really rate him that much. And boss, one say, oh, team one, not team no pair for me here. One said, oh, player, what said that woman? Two one said, can I say? Let's be honest, Senka, Pedro Neto, it was Team Bia. They've been elite winning something. People were criticizing the player, but just young and more modern money, lay your average.
1: Okay,
0: in the place, no, I'm more than money, shall I show you? Crana,
1: Medassi,
0: young money. So okay. I think Manchester City for Pedro Neto, there they should have looked for other options. And again, I'm who said I'm far, then maybe Savinho and Steer and Tottenham for the Sweden watch today. But I don't think with the numbers, you know, will be enough to be in the City project, you know? And I don't know where they'll be heading to because City is a team that,
1: okay,
0: lately, you know. Omono Pep has set a standard towards now they have to always every day be in the conversation of the league until it slips their hand.
1: Try.
0: So
1: try.
0: Who here will be now wabeye numbers or more elite numbers? I don't think it's Pedro Neto. But it means I'm ready to won't cry.
1: Two story, Marvin.
0: Martin.
1: I'm just enjoying the conversation.
0: Okay.
1: But before Maurice Mouvrenche, Adama, and a year free. 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
0: okay.
1: Mo Salah ekɔ and enwa me hu information
2: boss go first papa ske
1: and enwa me hu information say Mo Salah ekɔ transfer I feel like how Mo Salah
3: player most look at
1: and the standard I was setting up.
3: I think if Saubeko take him pa, it should be maybe Galatasaray
0: Fenerbahce.
3: Because now you say who remains in Europe now who free ma potentially they've been going to a Saudi Arabia.
0: Absolutely.
3: Because a Horner now, Saudi Arabia's league has become more interesting than even friendly one, because let's be honest, Aman for West League is saying friendly one, and I'm a boy boss.
0: Oh, yes,
3: Aman for where Saudi Arabia currently
0: make I now know you may be Saudi Pro League. I announce a match,
3: yes,
0: no more.
3: Yes,
0: last but one on board,
3: yes,
0: last match. Aman for no money, Saudi Pro League because of Ronaldo. Masa,
3: so
0: you have no idea.
3: So I was expecting, say. Looking at the stars that have been in the Saudi Pro League, you know, Nanka Mo Salah, who free Liverpool, you did go there. That will have increased potential.
0: There is a possibility, say, the Fenerbahce and the Galatasaray.
3: Yes.
0: And when we are doing that, he can't just wake up and say, hey, Galatasaray for Fenerbahce for Mumekome. But I think strongly, he decided to remain in probably mainstream Europe. Because ultimately, no one can convince me without any possibly convincing me. Well, say, contract be a map from Saudi.
3: No.
0: And indeed, I'm not in a chief film today.
3: Yes.
0: But probably, I think he decided not to go to Saudi.
3: He decided not to go there.
0: Yeah.
3: But say, if you decided not to go, and who's the OCB or person or mainstream Europe? Trust and sport, they are not in any European competition that we will see.
0: Absolutely. Turkey no more.
3: What I say is Turkey, and for that Turkey, who is going to sit down and watch
0: Turkish league?
3: Yes, the league that somebody will watch will definitely, if we mainstream Europe, now person could be a man for Behawa. It should have been Saudi Arabia. And who said the Wusi Kano? I think maybe on one decided so because Saudi for India. Consistently, they followed Mo Salah because what's happening in Cremoni, Omunya,
0: huge project,
3: what a huge project, and Salah should be 1 year in the sixth term. But now, what could be a Trabzonspor? Mind you, this player has been one of the elite best players for Liverpool in the years. In Tinka, the numbers would have increased in Saudi,
0: one of the greatest in the Premier League.
3: What yes,
0: but arguably. The greatest foreigner to ever play in the Premier League.
3: Yes, last
0: the greatest foreigner.
3: On the winning PFA player of the season. Last two in the league.
0: He has won it twice.
3: Yes, so I did think I said, oh, consider other options other than Tottenham. But that's the case. Mame, your last story.
0: Last story, Mame.
3: Boss, I think Fulham going forward will be a destination if

0: kwane e frɛ no
1: Averro Abelo.
0: Will be a destination for Real Madrid academy graduate to go there and play there.
1: Why do you say that?
0: Yes.
1: I don't think so.
0: When we say say no, on any aquifer Fulham. And the moment na occur no. Oh, we say I just need projects as a minimum dada to make my project start at a go.
1: Okay.
0: And to Obersha Gonzalo Garcia ko Cesar Palacios are joining. And now, potentially, Thiago Pitach, a player last season in the UCL back ninth, he was in the Real Madrid midfield.
1: Okay.
0: And Unse Abelewa has coached the Real Madrid junior team. And I have known these guys. Ah, Onusu said, when I want to continue my project with Fulham, I just need players a minimum of that to just chip in so that it will be start at a go. And that is a town term to see, sir, a Belowa, Nini Fulham, no, what are they going to give us? But I think the world will be supposed to hear any amount of use of my project anymore. I think it's going to help you.
1: But I think that fee, Crippling Cottage, clubs the very whole.
0: Yes.
1: You go, Opa, Usha, last year, say, not Omani Adempa.
0: Yes,
1: no, I was at Crippling Cottage. I would acquisitions now more, you know.
0: Yes.
2: Cash out.
1: Oh, yes.
0: Doing business with the academy.
1: Okay.
0: And interesting, who said, Abelowa the first match play against Chelsea. So Abelowa Fulham.
1: Yeah, you know you were Fulham.
0: Abelowa Fulham.
1: Yeah, you know you were Fulham.
0: Versus Chelsea and then you run a friend you know Jabi Alonso. I didn't tell Fulham.
1: More Fulham, more Fulham.
0: So Abelowa Fulham.
1: Me Chelsea abra body. Me pese be ye yo. Me pese Chelsea abra bo be ye. Na Chelsea for no pese Manchester abra bo ye ye.
0: No
1: mon pen. Ah, near seven out again. When they about to for.
0: Yes.
1: Chelsea for pese. I your friends, I have to tell you, you know, more issue. Send your Chelsea from person Manchester for your brother because one. You're so Manchester for your best Chelsea, your brother because it's simple.
0: Yes, yes. So, I below one who says, I remember for more minimum ambition and you're not a way ago. So, said the Ozzy Carrick, Kevin Cottage here, Nessie's on my brother, papa. So interesting. That is the end of the.
1: Okay. Medal Sibibri. 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I am more small ventures and I may come for them when I pray with you, my dear. So, and do you know I am your one palming? Chirame, Romeo, Ki Romeo, no, no. Men, my baby, for any attendance, and I don't pay. Men, I'm for Siadama, general managers with taxes. Hey, Madame, no, no, or performs in Buruta. Madame, in himself, be a bear fight. Where do you hear? I say police, you know, no, for carnage, bonnet, and also now the assembly is a man of coffee. And Yapa. Because any whopper to miss them 50 yards, and quiet. Look, was there so the end of 50 city, dear me? There's any man sweating me. I come up. And the Abusia, what am I? Oh, Jamia, I'm light of them, so Brackrop. Me say, I have 1,000 cities, and over 2,500. I have 2,000, and then over 20,000 cities. Every and name company who could have done in our trade house war. Ya tete su se hu enya sentwa opayino answer tenase na odi domesticated news no every seminar enso adan yenati efo marika katro se sompa invitational tournament from the 12th of this month of August ekopim 16th of August 6 teams and a elbow this invitational tournament when no aya as part of teams you know. I'm a pre-season. Send your man so I come and so I dear more. Some power from Sunyane. Medium comach now and anopay. And so I will do my dear so. Sponsor when we need small medasi and anopay. Yeah, yeah, the same now. Now, yam for a frisum. Domesticated news, you know. Yamadum comor and anopay. And so our man so. Yamas is ya.
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3: 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Yao pepia, or the one each remo, a year Morris, more ventures are. Obenya be nabi pianso at me, ako. Now, Urama, I am Norman or Motono, a year quality, durable, nabi pianso at me, akoso, and so at me the amount. I mean, Ramu, if you and some name the latest, still tells you know, exclusive and so at media man, I be so at me, aquaso and so at media man, I may shas, you know, name shas here from the Wafcon, a ma afcona, and also a quasunami the latest, Nina and so at me, Ediama, a dia amurama and ram matches, you know, and so a bit me echo quasua natures and matches, you know, a dia anue ten urama, Sabre, ye bought the third round of matches ever the group stage now made on coming and so at me at the amount ever to Mandy and so a idea Tanzania and Sony Ivory Coast at a Bania game and a Barry and 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

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qualify ena South Africa so far no when the countries are among so qualify medon common ngina area ma e to aso area ma

simultaneously and I trust a matches and so Epaso Adia Malanesa and Egypt and so Nigeria and so Edibania at the same time and I came on Epaso and a person Ivory Coast I qualify and a South Africa so far on any countries are among so a qualifier medon coming in a area my to us yamanins way a pre-season friendly gamer medon coming in a and so at media maun and sub black meteor sabrino or match me a from a squad for the campaign and check run out as a campaign and so a baswa sabre or moti a yes squad no and so at me a betuja among in a ramu or pram pram natural as a campaign and so at me a koso 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
1: 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I know it in soldiers, you know, and a lady House of Folk about the physicals and a BPI soldiers and a lady House of Folk actress a BPI and so a course and so at my House of Folk, Madame Commoning, you know, and so at me area my heart and more like one set made a local stories in you know, and so is a Morris more ventures. So, Ope TV, Ope Blender. And once I would do when he etched him, I will mass wire 50% discount. Says a beer, TV, a beer, I'm in fan, I said 1,500. A idea, I will be 750 Ghana cedis. Way, Unyani Papia, and Tifa, and it's a more Morris More Ventures. Natural said, Yawshi Shabiano, so what's me and your be electronics. 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Yatisu say we ain't he say what him and car to America, bra, not even so. Benya be all kinds of inches, inches, pia our Pepia. Hey, idea will be to me and you'll be set 32 inches. Urama 55, 43 inches, 75, 65 inches. Nebuano air for power. Discount no, hey, 50%. And to ya come for Morris More Ventures. Area amount. Natural say one so double. And to for any chilimu, what Morris More Ventures. Nabi Bianso, Antimi, and Koso, Antimi, and Fow. Intimide, a ya influence meaning in our answer, I see. Na ye tuwa juma dienon so enso etmi edi amao.
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0: 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I am most small ventures na ye ni sa. 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
3: No, I can't. No,
2: we need to chief allowance. We director. Bet me, director.
3: Me here be.
2: 500 crowd. We deserve. Ebe 700 director.
3: From now,
2: and then I will check that.
3: Oh, okay.
2: 50% discount.
3: The cattle castle.
2: And that was 50% there.
3: This is the cattle castle.
2: 50% there. Hello, good evening.
3: Brown.
2: Family form kakra. We are now going to Tiamat. By Antiama.
3: Antiama.
2: Ewo, amiamam fo. Efie di.
3: Antiama di.
2: Kuruma. Yebe tu kuruma.
3: Antiama di. Neti anu say. What national teams na come on Sunday?
2: Senegal Ivory Coast.
3: Omu. Unse omu golden generation. Most especially Senegal di eno.
2: Okay.
3: Efie di out ano no.
2: Okay.
3: Because say Koulibaly or Kwa ano no. Sadio Mane so unso de na dia ba wi e
2: very well
3: ti mfimfim no e dis a Ghana guy
2: okwa no
3: nti en kra no na e baba so ma mo transition ni ye
2: perfect
3: eti tamana mpenimfo no mo de kra no sese mu kama and all the World Cup na en kra no de ko bobo ni ye even en kra no mo stars
2: oh yes
3: and you full of stars both national teams no so what you do na say but we have project na pick your drone. That's all from coach.
2: Okay.
3: Done.
2: Okay.
3: We want a project na a woman say omo yen kra and most of them yen kra. But by yen kra mo team sakese.
2: Okay.
3: E what the take the Ivory Coast national team for instance. By omo mo bo no. Ahmed Diallo mo. We yen kra na bo Ivory Coast national
2: their
3: Monday.
2: Oh, I must.

0: Omsa mo yɛ nkra and most of them yɛ nkra. 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
0: E wo din. Take the Ivory Coast national team for instance. Ba re o mo mo bo no. Ahmed Diallo mo. O yɛ nkra na bo Ivory Coast national dia Monday.
1: Oh, amazing.
0: Na imagine
1: say
0: Mbaye dia Monday. Na Pepe eti bench.
1: Nicolas Pepe mo ti
0: bench. 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Are more or less like over Africa, they are even superstars. 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
0: 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We he nkro na bo Ivory Coast national Diamande.
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0: Mbaye Diamande. 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
0: so eti nkro na o mo nso bo no. Are more or less like over Africa, they are even superstars. Omo na ebo, eti, but omo di a grade A on the African or experience. I technically see good. I, nani mo do a bit more di sa stars or dressing room. I, it was taking all the boxes.
1: You see a good manager.
0: You see a good. I, o take it in ah.
1: Okay.
0: And onu obi abe a obe team di player best no kong. Wapa hun. Sa coach is not team di player best no kong. Everywhere na apa hun team di ni sabi. So some of the heavy rain now, eh, but I say, eh, why not? But I'm going an upgrade. Granted, I found the fire and eh, bah. It's about where I point. Won't you mean, Kasa?
1: Okay.
0: Okay, say, yeah, yeah. Senegalese.
1: Yeah.
0: Modern ma, the former coach, the boy, but I'm naming one. Because I'm more than a banner.
1: But now,
0: yes, no, I'm going to be a, oh, yeah, AFCON winner. And I'm more palm, not the number.
1: I'll leave you, see.
0: Yes, I'm not very near AFCON. And by the way, you didn't know what you were doing. But I know you. Because she acquired a fast with your mood, if you more consume with all the intimidation.
1: Absolutely.
0: Bell, sorry, only in me, I'm shunning and friendly game. I'm saying, Aquari, or a good coach. But one thing is about her national team now, coaching. Honestly, coaching superstars, stars, and no coaching. But I read the friction between or no any players. So I walk up and summer is see ye, and then summer players still be the two. That's it. So our one next night we go mumbo.
1: Exactly.
0: And then so we all the end up bumwa. Well, it means that problems are now and well the moment are players no more coaches. Every now problem say no.
1: I want
0: to meet you together.
1: Exactly. Exactly. All lose dressing room.
0: Every lose all lose dressing room. Moreover, well already our modern day balance swa. Well, also when any move do. Having the experience,
1: a World Cup winner.
0: Italy, teams are for two Italian Serie A. And the unknowns will not be to make us say, a woman's are not made the African because of my coach African country.
1: He's an elite guy.
0: Elite guy because, well, so I understand him to have a fan, but the national team is a picky Duna. Honestly, they win the African money. It's unknown so dear. Oh, can't, but I'm not what's happening as a wine or modern neighbor.
1: Patrick Vieira.
0: That is it. And the Omo Pamono. The experience, more experience,
1: a global brand.
0: That is it.
1: A World Cup winner.
0: That is it. Imagine that Patrick Vieira now. Why now? Jackson and why?
1: Oh, what's our quacko? Obequacko Dakra.
0: That is it.
1: Obequacko Dakra.
0: That is it. It's your moon so dear, no? By my appointment, you know. Okasa who may be a year.
1: Okay.
0: Untimingasa who
1: be Baba executive. Near me, besides. Argentina, these are elite national teams.
0: Yeah.
1: Black Stars, yet tipem for this angle for. They always get it right in terms of decision and they, appointing coaches.
0: Yet tipem those days and I also say because they yet tipem new movie.
1: Those that we know.
0: I'm not saying. Baby, a bubble cry, you need it. Football nation, BN, we only baby a bubble.
1: That's true.
0: Okay.
1: Ivory Coast will be Senegal. Will be.
0: Ah, well. Grade A for you now will be you.
1: Grade A for you.
0: Multiple.
1: And the question is, in the air, grade A.
0: Oh,
1: that's our break.
0: Comoros, Mokra.
1: Hey, Kwasi. Executive. Comoros.
0: No, I'm going to say.
1: I say, just an itty penny.
0: No, what? I said, in the head.
1: No, Comoros.
0: You're intimate.
1: Yeah, Debbie.
0: You need to make a bed mobile.
1: Debbie.
0: Yeah,
1: na
0: yeah, but AFCON.
1: Yeah,
0: Debbie. Look, my mentor, dear.

0: Comoros mo kra
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0: No mo nsaye.
1: O saye. Mo saye jese ni tipe ni ye.
0: No, what? Me se tin na ya jem.
1: No Comoros.
0: Ye ntim na ye tim no mo mo. Na ye tim no mo bo.
1: Ye da bi.
0: Ye ntim ye tim ke bed mo bo.
1: Dabi.
0: Ye na ye bo Afcon.
1: E ti ye ntim ni mo mo nti ya ni mo ana go.
0: No, no, no, no. Is look here, ma me chawade.
1: Algeria jibi.
0: Algeria jibi.
1: Hey, from there, so we are GB recently. Egypt are GB.
0: Egypt are GB.
1: GBC from 2010.
0: But even on the crowd, on you, because I know they're still in the next
1: final 2019. Final.
0: So, but in the world, get there for you. Why are you here? In here.
1: Say, say, that's what you're grading.
0: No, from the American panel. But I'm not going to say, why are you here?
1: I say, yeah.
0: Nya asɛ nya asɛ these are facts ye nya de ye nya de
1: ko anim
0: that is it enti ye de no de ye ye nu snigam ye nu ho you go better look at the quality no mo won ye wo bi ye ni bi so mo quality no mo won ye ni bi o
1: ja kwasi quality mu wasa anya coach papa ne yemfa
0: no
1: ye quality players are wo black stars
0: ye
1: de
0: na no kwani ne say ye de no players na wo black stars ne affront na animum na yeah dey need animum for because inaki I was standard same no was standard you get it o mumi you why be
1: dot dana
0: so I was say I dey that that means the guy ni we mu dey no be aw here o dey ya ba afkun ni
1: basic ga kudus kudus wo
0: yes
1: kudus wo
0: kudus wo apart eh quality there make us ni bia no, yes, sir. Nice, na me. You say me the mic at all. Yeah, will be, but your standard new.
1: Ah, say anything good tip and tip.
0: Here.
1: I mean, the debate are you footing here?
0: Any paper? Anything Kayano? Brown said, so even in club football, this is what they do. Project be any coach or befa.
1: Azali.
0: And you will be up say, the project, no, a feiner, or per se, oh yeah, your own coach.
1: No, correct. That's true.
0: And you want say a peculiar, your own coach, I didn't ever.
1: That is true.
0: Huh. And you. Obo say aya na Manchester no yesi sa na pick yesi Mourinho mefa Tottenham was do time on board Champions League final no o mo say Mourinho mo na emra
1: very well
0: enti o uju project ni do animu a ye wo hu coach
1: afa na wo be di akofa Arsene Wenger
0: yes
1: project ni do si awe ni a aya Antonio Conte Thomas Tuchel Jurgen Klopp Guardiola mo na
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1: okay
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1: I say currently won't be for defensive coaching
0: anyway. Dabi. Na say no kwen so. Eti ye new bia. San crab coaches ni bia. O me vibe and tactically o me good no. 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A winning state.
1: Don't hear an elite coach.
0: It's as simple as that. No, Mudi or Mama. It's as simple as that.
1: Because in terms of decision making, okay, be more bravo. Anyhow, they take their decisions. Now, over Ghana.
0: For now. Say nya
1: he say aro I kebad coach o ko are the
0: good
1: ti na ke yede
0: good
1: kebad coach
0: o hwe no a hwe kebad per standard of the kebad DLC da sabre ah at the worker ye hu ye they were not o see the first say identity coach the first on born from some particular but when the quality players on the from so almost every team say coach ni ye sa coach ni

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0: Oh yes, very worthy. Black stars, you know. Where's the black stars, you know?
1: Quoted black stars, yes. Oh no. Now me can say more. I can say. Ghana and Kwan will beat my quoted black stars at this hotel by under 20. What will be that? When you feel so horrible, what will be that? Quota, Oko, Quoted, to say, Oka, say, the Samsung, go Quoted, France under 20.
0: Have it.
1: It will never happen.
0: Assistant coach in the crown.
1: Yeah.
0: I stand coach under 20.
1: Dabi, okay, she said, let's then die France. It was all coach under 20. I perform the cost
0: rule. Dabi.
1: But, because, well, sometimes I make a DFF1, I

0: I'm going to be my pretty blast as this was Tiabe and the 20. What will be that? When he feels our boy with that? Quota or coach to say, okay, say the Sam's uncle could be friends under 20. It will never happen.
1: Assistant coach in the crown. I
0: stand
1: coach under 20.
0: Okay, say, and then die that France and say it was uncle could be 20. I did perform the cost
1: rule.
0: But because well. Sometimes I'm a kind of different phone at the
1: preaching. Tama is from Moko camp. Sikani ho ministry first.
0: No,
1: they toto Ivory Coast. He has been there for 1 year. Omo both friendly matches. Nigeria has been there. My Nkrumah. Yem Afenene government in Mexico available for them to be together to play friendly. Or resign.
0: Simple.
1: When you make wasi. Because me a privilege to setting conversation on their platform that he knew he would fall, but that's all resign.
0: That is it. How would they?
1: You're a big man. He won't resign. Yeah, something will come for it. But you come and request resignation. You're part of our. Oh yes, and we'll give it to you.
0: Is that so simple as that?
1: Me a time behind the
0: scenes.
1: Of course, you're the
0: best. Tia.
1: Maybe not me so be fail.
0: Collapse
1: upon. Hey, collapse. It's preferred players by 100.
0: It's as simple as that.
1: By time.
0: Oh no.
1: Under 20.
0: Maso kwa fail.
1: By a football, you question. Funny echo.
0: Maso kwa dua fail. It's as simple as
1: that. Maso under 70 here. 20 here. 23 here.
0: Black Queens, crowd. My favorite match is 99. So my last game is I'm also born Misuru, Papa. Me, I'm in Cameroon. Now me, who how we beat Cameroon? Since I'm my boy, but I don't know about America. Ah, Misuru. I'm in Mali born. I'm telling you, Misuru. Misuru, Papa. Misuru, Papa, say make match. I'm telling you.
1: Football.
0: The reason why I woke up remember some make sense say. Medical card was say blasters. Na nu ya na e ba e meboa. Ye ko e no, me no mi e no ka say ye enye ye. Say the be ka na ma
1: for. I Ghana for.
0: So mo dey omo nu, omo ku so mo come by boy.
1: And your grounds work.
0: Ye ba e obi aru afi. Enye ma e se ye ye. Won say obi aru afi.
1: Ye nye.
0: Enter e be bo African qualifies.
1: Ye be September.
0: Ye be say ka say kwa kwaje. Minister, no baka sekwa kwa
1: kwa kwa kwa
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1: kwa kwa they have been offered Vincent Atenga. But because of center backs in Genoa, I'm signing them from.
0: So they were quality players.
1: Because of Maxwell Ajimai.
0: Teams best players in Ghana, and then the Ghana Premier League, division one for division two.

0: kind of they have been offered Vincent Atenga. But because of center backs in Yenua, I'm assigning them up from.
1: So they were quality players.
0: Okay, I say 45 minutes drive to there.
1: No, but okay, I say come away. Many wedding. Okay.
0: Yeah.
1: I told you, say, why you go that in chamber? So,
0: but you know the reason. Political.
1: If you check root,
0: he's a politician.
1: No, no.
0: The contribution of Nana. No. I am back out here and say, you and I know the kind of politics here. No. Odeba, I say, according to him, say, Odeba, touch me. I'm like, ah, okay. Who am I now? An MP or sa constituency no sono. Unye japadi o constituency no mono. What year fro? On faso. Korichi or Jesse. 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Mede di watemo. 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Because sa kwa no sono. Baby, which is a wenchi? Wenchi is 2 hours. 15 minutes.
1: And I'm going to wait in soko. You know,
0: my guest has no.
1: I'm going to my own. I'm going to take
0: it. And on first week of work, I leg is here. When you go to call,
1: Mako Krum home. Unim Krum what time? Minim did you have some mobile home? I don't know why.
0: Oh, maybe sir, honorable. A lot of factors. And then to be but factor na won pa no na makachi. Because even in terms of sikasem no grad, Chrome or Kotokone has Kotoko Bati. Come to me at the 50 cities 100 Ghana.
1: And the size of my bone free. And as an example, or ya mom don't need free mom. Mini problem, yeah. Only free gate my chromo for my hair, but mini problem.

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0: okay mama ya da se se obeto ade
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0: 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wie because me microwave say ah did they get those is it time for the queue crowa e ti doctor doctor morris and obey awie mahamed ase and so I wo dwuma de so open fridge na to open television and na ato Kettle, wolf, to say who? Me say, me run inside wo. I busya. Fridge, I me ko unu bo baby 4,003. 3,000 says wa. Ah, maza. Umpewe na obako baby ni edi chawe dia. 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Ewe. Sports Avenue extended version. 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
2: boss
0: ye nin komo kakro wa fisem
2: no boy boss on Cote d'Ivoire for no yes omo akofa head fire omo apart ways with him
0: very well.
2: And said and I will see children say your issues are all underground. She say
0: that is the alleged story.
2: Yes, alleged story. And almost to say a newbie county idea. Yes, I can for sure. Oh, yeah, a man's fight with Cote d'Ivoire now. Mira, they haven't been bad. She said they will see your story if there is a truth in it, and with a speculation, and definitely there is an iota.
0: Absolutely. Mostly.
2: And oh yeah, a man is fine with Cote d'Ivoire. No money bad. Yes, or before a team are normal about AFCON and took them and won the AFCON that nobody thought. Eventually, still Osanjo Moko next AFCON. I think they left at the quarterfinal or so. And Osan prepared team to the World Cup. And yeah, Naya who modern boy na omobo the qualifiers against France and eventually the World Cup itself, no. And now, Wabafi Omar Pamno and boss, Utimu say, countries need be very very serious.
0: Very proactive.
2: African very, countries, Omo Pebi be Pabi Aiden.
0: Aye. Okay.
2: And that is the story for Cote d'Ivoire. We hear coach now, because Omo who say.
0: Conflict of interest. Conflict of interest.
2: But there's been a lot of speculation, you know, allegations, call up Obano. But they are not making any move to let those people leave. Now, your football is very, very sanitized. Because football, for you to get to the top, you know, Nima be aya clear. There should be clarity in your doings. You should call up players that deem the call.
0: Fellow.
2: And fast forward, coach Marcos Senako Fana Bano, he's take many boxes in the African continent.
0: Okay.
2: While African

0: continent. Say he led Cote d'Ivoire to win the
1: Afcon. 2012 with Zambia, the Chipolo Polos, and 2015 with the Elephant
0: of Cote d'Ivoire.
1: So twice.
0: It just said.
1: We're winning it twice.
0: So it just said now Marco Fana, but they know say Afcon Hono Onono, he's known what it takes to win it.
1: Absolutely.
0: And looking at the Cote d'Ivoire team on my paper, no. They are among of the countries as they say, yeah, pe obi manakwa di Afcon in prem prem where you cannot count the first four in your movie.
1: Absolutely. That's
0: and
1: true.
0: If Unyo be to say heavy renight no be kwa, I think he's good to go, but ne you chrome high. Ebesin ne Carlos Queiroz obi anim stance say Carlos Queiroz en ebe lead here and say enye onu be lead here and if enye onu be lead here what are the other possible options are you consider
1: nobody knows Ghana na oh seriously sometimes I feel pity as a Ghanaian and I feel pity I pity myself say me free Ghana I'm a year football dog football pep football because
0: yo.
1: Niaka a effect. This is a national team. Ivory Coast. Currently, Omane Black Stars.
0: Yes.
1: Emuwa. But Omukurano.
0: Yes.
1: We need a immediate and proactive action.
0: Abie.
1: A decision has been.

0: I feel pity as a Ghanaian, and I feel pity. I pity myself. Say, me free Ghana. I'm a year football, do football, pe football. Because,
1: yo,
0: niaka a effect. This is a national team. Ivory Coast, currently on the Black Star.
1: Yes.
0: Emuwa. But Omukurano.
1: Yes.
0: We need a immediate and proactive action. A decision has been. But Ghana, Ghana, Ghana, keep on course of well. Ghana, your team, ne yari as now. As of now. And I woke up. Your name say Carlos Cuez. Or Tuaso. And as on Tuaso. Obianim. And the Ghana, no, I had the idea. No be your ye, and I say a dear. And I say a ye ni pabon is some money, a ye, I say. We are not.

0: But Ghana dear, Ghana dear, na tibon cause of war. Yana ye team ne yare as now. As it now. And I woke up. Ye nim say Carlos Quest or Twaso. Another on Twaso. Obianim. And Ghana na no aye dia. Aye aye nyo yo. Aye nyo. No be yo ye. Anase aye dia dia. Anase aye ni pabone. Semani aye ye ase. We are not.
1: Anyway, along the line, they promoted youth from the under 20, under 23 Abishim. Ah, omuna omu abo. So they've gotten the identity.
0: Available.
1: Yes. Yes, yes. I think that Malansa or something.
0: Yeah. The even, I, even Malansa, currently, ucho mechiriwa. Uyi ni akata wa 29 years. Diop. Less than 22.
1: Yes.
0: Malansa, less than 22.
1: Yes.
0: And kwatanke tenke tenkwa.
1: In the make for the same thing.
0: The same thing. Up front, the same
1: the
0: thing.
1: Same thing. So, omo inculcate you to know.
0: Absolutely.
1: With the
0: proper development.
1: Big boys, you know. Now
0: development plan.
1: Something.
0: Transition plan.
1: Yes. So, coach Libe Fatim, he knows his stuff.
0: Absolutely.
1: But yet, we are not taking any prompt action. Meanwhile, you call World Cup, we didn't put up any A-level performance, even B-level performance. I'm putting it.
0: Secret, I am.
1: Omoye TQ boxes, no more war, this African country. They've already taken our decision.
0: Okay.
1: But we don't know where we are directing to. And that is one thing they should quickly act. You call World Cup by Kete Kroku was like praising, sir, you drew run of 32 in Tiyayadi. And if you read the statement, you will be a bit surprised, sir. Ghana court tournament, not Ghana do run of 32, and you will sit down and say you've proved doubters wrong. Ghana has beyond gone beyond that level. Inti, so we take prompt action, so we will know the direction. Yes, if Carlos Correa is not the one that's going to lead us, because Carlos Correa, you know, a lot of people has come to a conclusion, say we don't like him, because defensive play cannot yield anything. And the extra man for us was the game against Colombia. Ghana were down a goal, but he was still defending. Ah, Ubisa, what were you defending for? Obi Ayashia, who him say, referee ball 90 minutes, Ayapon. But still, you were defending for what? In the Carlos Cruz, you know, the direction of the Ghana now, more person, if Carlos Cruz is not the one that is going to lead us, they should quickly act so that we will know that this is the direction for the national team. Because if an internet event say you're starting league now, very soon there will be an international break.
0: Absolutely, September.
1: It was September. And then September, your boy and the pet now drew. Meanwhile, if September, the banana Ghana for no, you haven't known your direction. And I said quickly, you better not go for coach for Biaba. Our coach is unprepared on everything. Now they will just sit at their back doors and then do their call up and then give it to the coach. It's a final call. Now I call yet to work.

0: doors and then do their call up and then give it to the coach is a fana fako na wa call akoye troka de hono your friend for exam eye album Hussein owo oye very very close to North Zealand and okay. Reporter say now the deal is almost done 27 plus eye and a very very good business for him because he was a guy I woke up no along the line na wanya din ah na ye nyina expect say after the woke up he will get a very good move and for him going to the Premier League alone
1: thought of Coventry
0: yes
1: Coventry. With Frank Lampard
0: and okay almost you modern boy born world championship what is takes he said maybe omet my very replicate even not to the that level but crown back a crabby award the Premier League because okay. Here is a very big stage and for Calibre and Chi Ebahan, I think a more light will be on him. Unfortunately, now Ghanaian players in the Bebrew. So, again, oh, what is the name? Kudusumo. Again.
1: Oh, yes, say Brandon Thomas Asante and so on. Oh, yes.
0: Again,
1: Abdul Fatah Shaku.
0: So, definitely, we are having numbers in the Premier League.
1: Very.
0: What they just need is to give us good performance consistently so that national team, no. At least, any money, your papa. Then you make album.
1: Okay.
0: The success is already taken for us.
1: Medasi bebre and area. Yeah, that's ukra mamre nimo. Sports salvanio. Eko nengko krabu muanisa. Yane edumai fuwe wo. Morris Mo Ventures ebedin koma na pai. And area. Ama wa intrichire mu e woho. Dientia sabi eburu sabi eduana. I say me ba Morris Mo abeto ade den twa omra na ye me din come.
2: Okay, wherever you are, as you are typing, you are saying it in your house. Can I see my people on Zoom? Rakata parakata. Hey, I see my people on Zoom heading itself. Tonight is going to be fire. Tonight is going to be fire. I see David Osafu David Nyamishra. Tonight is going to be fire. I see my people on Zoom. This is the first time we are adding Zoom on Dominion Hour. Yakata kata. Lima Kosa. Lima Kosa. If you are finished typing and taking Dominion, then the next one you are saying is, oh Lord, open the heavens for me tonight. Oh Lord, open the heavens for me tonight. Type it in the chat room. If you are following, if you are subscribing, please follow those on TikTok. You want to connect tonight? Somebody type open heavens. Open the heavens for me tonight. You are not living here without the heavens being open on your life. Yeah. Yeah, man. 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

0: 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E bia na tro ni mi di. You go and some 12 for the yakan ya ni pa. Or you send him a contest, see a tunes, you good near my swa. That's it. The love for which is a year brutal. I've done that for you. A yay, my ha, medassi. As would you, my dear, so. DJ Flavor, I don't know. And that dear, I do man, why yen clean. And what, madame, the two problem say? Hey, madame, now who quay? Hey! As was it. Eddie Pono, okay. Mess up enough for Siano. Oh, Gina Brani Bruta. Eddie Minitority. Ebedin Como. And Avie. Do. Good afternoon.
1: Afternoon.
0: Let us say.
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0: 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I remember Cordia.
1: A patcho Bibia Boko.
0: You look beautiful. Kakamwe.
1: Thanks.
0: That is that customary tani ya yeno. 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Ya kase Morris Mo Ventures. 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O Morris Mo Ventures. 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
1: Patie fo ni na aha. E de baka sapidiye iso. Say kasa Morris Mo Ventures yeton electronic home. Say kasa Morris Mo Ventures yeton electronic home appliances.
0: Okay.
1: Electronic home appliances bia wo hia bia oba Morris Mo Ventures won sabeka. Obi baby sa say e dey any electronic appliances.
0: Okay.
1: TV nin so yewo different types. Yewo 32 inches, 43 inches, 55. Chese inches bia wo pe bia wo di wani trem e wo Morris. Yeah, what tabletop, chest freezer, size bia upe bia won sabeka. Yeah, what kettles, different type, and so a honum. Yeah, what gas oven, yeah, what they used to gas, and I yeah, what they used to gas, as I see you light. So if in case there are gas, Nessa, ubet me as rich, aqua co used to light, more ventures. Yeah, what near my hood opi, ewa honum. Yeah, what fan, yeah, what ceiling fan, yeah, what standing fan. 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Wait me at our bed, so remote can one now. You see,
0: hey, now baby, fan no doubt. Bed is one as a remote to control fan.
1: Me patro, I now it's a remote now. Ankasa, uko, there were air conditioner, ewa honum, there was standing one, and I yawa, there are the bar walls. So, ewa Morris Mo Ventures.
0: Okay,
1: there were washing machine, there were automatic, and I yawa manual.
0: Wow,
1: there was it now. Say, I dry one near manama. Oh, wow. 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
0: 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I was just a Utiemia, Utramua, Betimia Ramor Small. Now, Ama, we're not here saying, Betimia baby surprises. Echina, Nadetia, Copem, and then now Trader Show. 50% discount. Yeah, Jumia Manus and Yasentra. 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
0: 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Na ye ka kire na tie fo asanya me adum a on the 10th of August and a Dian Quanta branch no ye bie. Na Dian Quanta on the men's and the DNM tre. Nyamiya Duma on the 10th of August. And ye be Dian Quanta Dino. Na chese hu. And so asem ar and ye. And so awa duma dienso. Mami fosa kwanya we so from the sports team. 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Bawa danko and all your daddies, uncles, ninina, any mommy gown. 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Favor ne locate my feeble set from nobody to somebody. Aye osombobo wa denifra nyame nhyira okopem so obeyen nhyira from the sports team at the Mamunlight FM Sunan. Happy birthday, encore, and for mom. 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

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Our Coronation Park. The week. 26. It's 5 years. 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Seto mwene enteraji na management. Edima mekobono. You are just preserving, promoting the cultural heritage of the region. And look, the whole thing looks extremely amazing. Mekobono 2026. A costo. 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The Koyan, I said, I open so there. And there are so many see. Once again, with Yemia. And Morris Moore Ventures and I may come for the amount. NIB bus stop or bow and you may be a man who tongue or do near dinner or with any fasoa. And your money brought full brutal. Hey, I will be a kid you have a honorable. 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

I'm going to go to the house. I'm going to go to the house. I'm going to go to the house. I'm going to go to the house. I'm going to go to the house. I'm going to go to the house. I'm going to go to the house. I'm going to go to the house. I'm going to go to the house. I'm going to go to the house. I'm going to go to the house. I'm going to go to the house. I'm going to go to the house. I'm going to go to the house. I'm going to go to the house. I'm going to go to the house. I'm going to go to the house. I'm going to go to the house. I'm going to go to the house. I'm going to go to the house. I'm going to go to the house. I'm going to go to the house. I'm going to go to the house. I'm going to go to the house. I'm going to go to the house. I'm going to go to the house. I'm going to go to the house. I'm going to go to the house. I'm going to go to the house. I'm going to go to the house. I'm going to go to the house. I'm going to go to the house. I'm going to go to the house. I'm going to go to the house. I'm going to go to the house. I'm going to go to the house. I'm going to go to the house. I'm going to go to the

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Oh, baby, that's right. Your friend of the man show, Mr. Music, my Kwajan Chi. That's right, 102.3, how we drive. Tell us what we know is here. Sorry. You're born for that city. You're born for that, you may. I'm up here and say, how we drive. I'm here, put your party now. 80, the amount of 50%. And discontinue the more audience here. 80, Bramati. 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